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CLS 10, respond code 2, 1580 Gary Road, Pioneer Avenue, 1580 Gary Road, in the dining room, 93-year-old male, fall victim with a knee injury.

Engine 75 Medic 6-7 response to 3 in stage 4080 San Pablo Avenue, stage in the area of Safeway. Per PD, there was an altercation between mother and child, with the child vomiting. Scene is not secure.

Engine 15, respond for a lift assist. 1067 Leland Drive, Prescott Paddy Way. 1067 Leland Drive, 79-year-old male, lift assist.

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CLS 3, respond code 2 for 5150, 3780 Alhambra Avenue, cross of J Street, 3780 Alhambra Avenue in front of the Carpenter's Hall. PD is on scene with the 5150, scene secure.

Medic 69, respond Richmond, 3170 Garrity Way, 3170 Garrity Way, apartment 304, a 51-year-old male with chest pain.

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10-51, respond for a hazard, South 55th Street and Cypress Avenue. This will be for a hit and run. No suspect in the area, but a white vehicle leaking fluids.

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0: 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The Ohlone Trail parking lot at Lime Ridge. 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
1: 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I'm going to start.
4: 22, battalion 2. Good, 22. What is going to be the access point for this trail?
5: 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I want to establish Montecito IC. Everyone's going to go ahead and stage at the parking lot at Montecito Drive and Ignacio Road, Ignacio Valley Road. And then dispatch, can I go ahead and take Bravo 2? How far?
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6: 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We'll start a search for the patient.
7: We're getting reports that he's a mile to three-quarters of a mile from the entrance, at the Montecito entrance.
6: Copy that.
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7: Good, I'm on the seat, OIC.
6: Given the possible neck injury, we'd like to bring a paramedic in with us after we locate the patient, and we can do that from your staging area on Montecito.
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0: 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You can probably cancel rescue 10, but keep everyone out coming.
1: 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Rescue 10 did switch out with rescue 310, if that changes anything. I copy to continue all other resources.
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0: That sounds good. Battalion 2 is on scene. I'll be assuming Montefiore OIC.
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4: H30, go ahead.
6: We're airborne over Vallejo area. We would have about 8 minute ETA is at Alana Trail Rescue. We copy the stars overhead. We are ALS. Can you inquire with the IC if they'd like us to start?
4: Confirm copy. They affirm Star 3 is overhead and they were talking about landing. I'll confirm with the IC. Stand by one.
0: Go ahead.
4: H30 is in the air. About 8 minutes out from Vallejo, inquiring if you want them. They are ALS.
0: That's negative. We have Star.
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6: 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Thank you.
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0: Can you advise Public Works that once these vehicles are towed, they're going to have to come and clean up a tree that was knocked over, as well as replace some street signs that were knocked over?
1: I copy the Public Works to clean up a tree. Was there traffic about a sign?
0: Yeah, there was a couple of street signs that were also knocked over due to the accident, as well as a large tree.
1: And then 54 contact, copy.

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4: Looks like you went off to the left on a trail that is undrivable for us. 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
1: Go ahead.
0: Star 3, looks like the UTV is about to make contact with them. They're moving in on foot. We're going to land and set up for short haul right now.
1: Copy that. And you can touch bases with Captain 11 or actually the safety officer or whoever's on scene with the patient if that's needed.
0: Got it.

0: Captain 11, Montego IC.
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0: Are we going to be able to get him out on ground, or do we need Star?
1: I can up to him right now. There's no way we're going to be getting him out of here on ground. I think Star's going to be our best bet.
0: I copy. Break, Star, did you copy?
2: Abram, I'll be off radio momentarily, sitting up.
0: I copy.

0: Captain 11, Engineer 11.
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1: Yeah, if you think you can make it, make it. If it's getting sketchy, just walk up here. It's about 100 yards up.

0: Go ahead.
1: Got a 57-year-old male, fellow Cyclops of LLC, complaining of neck pain. 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
0: I copy. Captain 11, 51.
1: You want 51?

0: 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You can short haul to our location. We'll load them up.
1: Perfect. I'll let Star know.

0: safety one, Montecito IC.
1: Go ahead.
0: Is the medic unit in a position where they can have the patient dropped off up there, or we're going to do that down here?
2: They're in a good position. I already got them turned around on the trail. So as soon as they deliver the patient, we go head down and beat you.
0: I copy that.

0: 10 IT star 3, we've dropped off our tactical flight officer with the rescue devices. I'm going to come back and find where you guys are stationed at. Is that where you want it, here at the ambulance?
1: I believe that's affirm. You can check with safety one on that, but I believe so.
0: Copy that, safety one. If you assess where we're going, where we've got the truck and the ambulance. They're packaging now.
2: Copy that. I'm waving my arm right now. I'll put you right in front of the safety one vehicle when you guys deliver.
0: No problem.

Pick 86, code 2 medical, 2316 leverage, 2316 leverage, red number 102, cross a leverage circle, 71-year-old female, abdominal pain.

0: Captain 11, 61, 4, Medic 13. Did you have any report on injuries? Patient info.
1: 57-year-old male fell off the bike, unconscious for approximately a minute, not complaining of cervical neck pain and right side rib pain. Packaging him up right now. Should be in the air in about 3 minutes. Three minutes.
0: Copy that. Thank you.
2: And safety officer Star, when I bring him in with the tactical flight officer, if you want, you can come underneath so we can lower him to the ground. Easier that way for the next.
0: Hey, John, can you go one more time with that traffic in? Copy.
2: The safety officer wants, when we actually deliver the patient, if the safety officer wants to come up and actually receive the patient so we can lower our staff with ground more gently with the neck injury.
0: Hey, firm, sounds good.

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PD's en route for a male swinging a hammer around, threatening to hit people. Stage.

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0: 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You guys good getting out of there?
1: Sorry, can you repeat, please?
0: Confirming you guys know how to get out of there.
1: Yeah, we should figure it out. Thank you so much.
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1: Yes, we made patient contact. We're going to be on the Pelt Ranch in Honolulu Bay.
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0: a report of an air fryer that was on fire inside the home, and the RP has evacuated. All units respond. Command Bravo 4 and TAC Bravo 5. 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
0: 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Two-story townhouse. Residents are evacuating. 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
2: 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The neighboring complex for a dumpster on fire.

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0: 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Secondhand report from the sheriff's office of a male subject in a black hoodie pant shorts that started the dumpster on fire.
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Shark 84, Medic 80, Code 3 Medical, 771 Black Diamond Street, 771 Black Diamond Street, number 419. Russell West 7th Street, 80-year-old male, shortness of breath.

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Engine 93, Medic 88, Code 3, Medical Respondent, Sage 711, 2437 Main Street, 2437 Main Street, across Empire Avenue. Responding for a male subject that tried to steal from the gas station, tried to run away. He's now down on the ground. Sage.

0: Yeah, that's 24 Coaching Medical at Samara Terrace Senior Housing at 102 Civic Drive, 102 Civic Unit 102, across the Sycamore. 75-year-old female, have a reaction to medication, unable to stand.
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77, Country Medical Richmond at 3600 Sierra Ridge Avenue, 3600 Sierra Ridge Avenue, unit 6108, across the Sierra Ridge. 87-year-old female feeling weak with abnormal breathing.

Truck 84 engine 85 respond for an exterior fire. Be on ramp from Railroad Avenue to Eastbound Highway 4. Multiple callers reporting bushes on fire.

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1: Medic 14, Confire.
0: We were driving on Highway 4, and there's a small brush fire off of the entrance of Railroad going eastbound on the right shoulder side of the freeway.
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0: Copy, apologies.
1: Confirm, copy. Enjoy 3, Medic 59, cut through chest pain in front of AMPM at 2160 Laurel Road, 2160 Laurel, cross the Empire, 50-year-old male. The fast heart rate, head hurts, and chest pain.

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0: 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The arm company did request cancel, but it was only due to nothing visible on cameras. They stated unknown cause. We did have another resident call in stating that there is an audible alarm and strobe on the property going off.
1: Copy. 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

Engine 75 Medic 76 responder bicycle accident. 1302 Mariposa Street, Crest of Dempsey Way, for a 21-year-old that fell off his bike.

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1: VLS 23, respond from Central to East. Medic 86, on scene requesting 322 West 20th Street, 332 West 20th, cross the D.

Engine 69 is in very hazardous condition. Five-five-three should break court cross the east big court for a transient campfire in the vegetation. The ARP is concerned about extension.

Medic 71, respond code 2 Medical, 2555 El Portal Drive, cross the road 20 in apartment 307 for a 65-year-old male of Dalton Lane.

Surveillance 24, respond code 2, 80 West Cookston Road, cross the Picasso Court. 80 West Cookston Road, unit 221, 77-year-old female, what's asking?

Engine 5, respond with BLS 24, 80 West Tuxedon Road, cross the Picasso Court, 80 West Tuxedon Road, unit 221, 77-year-old female with back pain.

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1: We're on the scene for the 2555 El Fortal call. Can you confirm the apartment number?
0: Stay firm, apartment 307, 307.
1: Copy. We just spoke to the resident there. They said they didn't call.
0: Stand by. We'll confirm.

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0: AJ, nothing on the Charlie side of the smoking vehicle. It's all clear back here on the ground level.
1: I copy.

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It's clear to enter.

engine 10, engine 7. 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We're going to, you guys can come back down, check the elevator room, and we'll call it good. They said it was a truck that was delivering goods that was smoking, and it took off. It might have been going through a regen. It's already clearing out in the store. Copy that. We'll check the elevator room, and then we'll come down.

0: 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The Knox keys don't open the elevator equipment room. Copy, we'll try to bring up some more keys. 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

HJ6 Rescue 86, Medic 13, Code 3 Medical, Eastbound 4, San Marcos Boulevard off. Eastbound 4, San Marcos Boulevard off. Responding stage, CHP is on scene of a domestic issue, female assaulted stage.

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2: 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We're all right.

Engine 2, BLS 24, respond code 2, Regency Park at 3130 Oak Road, unit 307, within building 9, 91-year-old male, all right, so.

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Medic 6-1, code 2, 2090, 23rd Street, 2090, 23rd Street. 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

Engine 9, engine 6, medic 4, respond, southbound 680, between Concord Avenue and 242. Southbound 680, between Concord Avenue and 242, report of a white vehicle versus a motorcycle. CHP's en route.

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0: You traveled southbound 680 from Concord Ave, Retreat Boulevard. Do you have anything further?

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0: Engine 6, engine 9, and minute 5-1, corrected location from the previous accident. Going to be Concord Avenue on-ramp to southbound 242. Concord on-ramp to southbound 242 for a vehicle versus motorcycle. Possible bacteria in blood. Medic 64 took the response to Richmond, 5404 Creeley Avenue. Correction, 5404 Creeley Avenue. 5404 Creeley Avenue, across of Campbell Street. 80-year-old female, chest pain.
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Engine 5, Engine 2, Medic 3, vehicle accident. Southbound 680, just north of the 24th interchange. Southbound 680, just north of the 24th interchange. White work truck, first green semi, blocking number 2 lane.

Engine 6, truck 6, medic 4, respond for a vehicle accident. Southbound 680. South of Concord Avenue. Southbound 680, south of Concord Avenue. Report of two vehicles in the center divide. CHP is en route.

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Engine Automatic 6, mixed response nautical, 2742K Avenue, 2742K off of Richard and Solano. This is going to be for a 62-year-old male feeling faint.

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0: Can you go ahead and start me an additional crew 3 ambulance for a total of 2?
1: I mean, it's not crew 3 and it's total of 2. Medic 7, code 3, Concord, via Plaxton, expecting ambulance in, southbound 680. For two vehicles on the center divide, this is in between Willow Pass and Concord Avenue.

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Engine 92 actually going to swap you. 88 needs you to respond to the code 3 now. 4706 Broom Trail Court. 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

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Medic 8 responds. Hope your medical Solana Way and Grant Street. DRP is a Spanish speaker passing by advising there's a male down in the area.

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and then 3 medically respond for medical alarm 1117 Stanley Dollar Drive, Crossroads Heights Creek Drive, in apartment 4 for an 87-year-old male, general weakness.

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ALS to respond for 5150 at the jail, 901 Court Street, and the intake. It's an inmate with abdominal pain. He's in a secure.

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Turk 81, Medic 22, Echo 3 Medical, 2401 L Street, cross of William Reed, apartment 22, 18-year-old female, vaginal bleeding, shortness of breath.

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1: 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Tharp Drive, 357 Tharp Drive, off of Lakefield, 91-year-old male, cardiac arrest.

0: 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Bicycle accident, we had injury.
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Engine 41, copy.

truck 70, respond for smoke investigation, Road 20 and San Pablo Avenue. Road 20, San Pablo Avenue. One caller reporting black smoke from the storm grate near the intersection.

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0: Quinn 76, Rescue 268, Engine 68, Engine 74, Battalion 7, Medic 63, Battalion 64, respond for a vehicle accident with Rescue, Refugio Valley and Malibu, Refugio Valley and Malibu. It's for a solo rollover accident with entrapment.
1: 5575, respond for that. 5 for the rescue.

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Transporting medic seven response code three medical to Jacob Loretta Plaza Drive for 58-year-old male. Medic 5-7 response code three transfer to Willow Pass Healthcare 3318 Willow Pass Road, south of East Oliveira Road and Route 133B Bravo for 61-year-old male. 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

Medic 1 response will be transferred to the VA hospital, 150 Mirror Road. 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
1: 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Truck 81, medic 558, code 3 medical at 1017H is in Henry Street. It's a 54-year-old female, difficulty breathing, nausea, vomiting.

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For a 79-year-old male, shortness of breath.

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It's a 72-year-old female, chest pain, difficulty breathing.

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Richmond, 3807 Fleming Avenue, 3807 Fleming Avenue, cross of L Street. 62-year-old male is fallen.

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Richmond, 2400 Nevin Avenue, 2400 Nevin Avenue, apartment 620, 84-year-old male, with a wound infection.

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Teresa's been in the med room, 94-year-old female with a poor appetite. Engine 81, you're going to be responding for commercial alarm sounding at 1700 Cavallo, the charter school, zone 44, second floor, and then the parent file room, 216. Engine 99, Medic 56, a Code 3 Medical at 2154 Cypress Point, across with Driftwood Point. It's a 73-year-old male fall victim.

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BLS 11 Echo 2, Medical 53 Carroll Lane, apartment 433, 69-year-old female, fall victim. 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

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Apartment number 5, 38-year-old female, pregnancy issues.

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0: 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Light smoke in the house. We're going to force entry. No other access. You can let Concord PD know as well.
1: 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Going to force entry. No other access. 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

Engine 55, Medic 60, respond for medical in Kensington. 8 Arlington Court, number 8 Arlington Court, cross of Norwood Avenue. And for a female possible fall.

at 292 Medic 55, at Code 3 Medical, 101 American Avenue, across the West Country Club, Heritage High School, for an allergic reaction on a 16-year-old female. EpiPen has been administered.

Medic 62, respond for a medical in San Pablo, code 32023, Vale Road, room 1. So 43-year-old female, chest pain, shortness of breath.

attendant, 41 Medic, 41 respond. 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

CLS 10 at code 25150, 300 L Street, across the 3rd Street in the front lobby. 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

0: Fiance 1, respond. 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It's 901 Court Street, cross of Green Street. Pleasant Hill PD is on the scene. 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

engine to respond for commercial fire alarm 2073 Oak Park Boulevard, south of Wendell Lane at the Oak Park Christian Center for the North Wall Manual School Station.

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2: 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I accidentally put us available. 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
1: Yeah, 3, copy. Engine 11, do you copy 15 minutes?

engine 6 was pumped for an exterior fire in the 1200 block of Concord Avenue near the Iron Horse Trail. There's a fire on the embankment of the creek.

Medic 69, just one for a medical in Richmond, 738 Lassen Street, Apartment A. That's going to be for a female with level 2.

Truckee 1, Medic 5A, mixed response, 615 West 7th Street, across G Street, in the lobby, 79-year-old female, sink full event.

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0: What's the ETA to the closest ALS unit?
1: They are 3 minutes up.
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0: 751, Medic 61, respond for a medical in El Cerrito, 724 CUNY Street, 724 CUNY Street at Fairmont Elementary School for a student having a seizure. It's 835 Mason Way for an 80-year-old female with swollen ear.
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Turk 92, BLS 53, I'd go to 2 Medical, 750 Larkspur Lane, cross of Oak Street, apartment 4105, 77-year-old male, fall victim.

engine 6 Medicare respond, mixed response 2121 California Street, cross of Broadway Street and apartment B Bravo for a 60-year-old female full patient. Engine 2, I copy you, and now there's an exterior fire, Busker, Gavin, and Hookston Road for a 10x10 fire in the open lot.

Medic 68 respond, code 2 medical, 3000 Parker Road, cross of Woodswell Drive, for a 17-year-old female, overdose on marijuana, code 2.

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3: 3-4 Sunny Bridge Drive, cross of White Mountain Court. 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

Engine 75, FedEx 67, respond for medical in Hercules, 112 Nautical Cove, 112 Nautical Cove, cross of North Chester Bay, for a 69-year-old male, approximately

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1: PD is en route, and they already advised the public works for the time of dispatch. 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

0: 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The patient is not breathing. We're trying to start CPR.
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Engine 70, Medic 69, respond for a medical at San Pablo, 2658 Merritt, 2658 Merritt Avenue. 86-year-old female, Hegel Tinchin.

Cincinnati, 8 Medic 55, Echo 3 Medical, 5319, Alexander Valley Lane, across the Powell Mountain. 77-year-old female, ALOC.

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Code 2 medical, 2850 Estates Avenue, cross of Paloma Street, in memory care dining room with a 76-year-old male, fall patient

0: Pinpoint 76, engine 79, medic 27, respond for a vehicle accident, eastbound 80, just east of Cumming Skyway. Eastbound 80, east of Cumming Skyway, it's a white Toyota Corolla versus a Chevy pickup on the right-hand shoulder.
1: Go fire engine 73.
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2: Confire at 7800 to the call, eastbound Interstate 80.
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0: They don't have an exact ETA. They are en route on Highway 4.
1: 79, copy.

Engine 73, engine 69, medic 66. Respond for a vehicle accident. Pinole eastbound 80, west of Pinole Valley Road. Eastbound 80, west of Pinole Valley Road. It's for a motorcycle versus a tan Saturn. And also a Lexus and pickup truck involved.

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0: Minute ETA for copter 11, if they accept. 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

Sierra 61 West Bronco 2 Pinole 2625 Mendocino Drive, 61-year-old male, fall, got arm injury. Investigation 2186 Ridgepoint Court, cross of Blackwood Drive. A passerby is reporting gray smoke coming from the backyard of the address. They thought it was more than a barbecue.

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1: Sure.
0: A copter 11 accepted. They have an ETA of 1554.
1: Battalion 7, copy. Engine 69, Battalion 7.
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1: Did you get eyes on the exact location?
2: It was directly before us, underneath the Indian overlap area.
1: Battalion 7, copy.
3: Battalion 7, 73. Number one lane, right under the Indian overcross.
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3: 3. Who's 92, Chevy Volvo? Air 73. Go over 74. You can take the APN off, and the Clover, the Scott 80, the upper right.
2: Copy that, we're on eastbound, westbound on the off-ramp area. We're going to be coming around closely.
1: Com 5, Battalion 7's on scene. Looks like we've got one cyclist and two vehicles involved. CHP's on scene. Cyclist appears to be upright. I'll be 80 IC. Brake 73, block 1 and 2 lanes, 69, 2 and 3.
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But, yeah, when you guys get on scene here, just pull past 74. We're just going to get you a block and just right here next to the accident. Copy. We'll go ahead and block it in. 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

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A fall in the south feeling faint.

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Medic 41, Engine 42, Engine 41 Battalion, for a response for vehicle accident, Pinehurst Road and Canyon Road. CAC is en route for a report of a gray Trans Am with significant damage that the RP got possibly overturned, but now it's back on the wheels and the occupants are out of the vehicle.

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0: 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Engine 70, medic 68, respond for our medical at 922 Randy Lane, 922 Randy Lane for a 79-year-old female, a diabetic issue.

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0: 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We'll just update it.
1: Forty-two copies. We'll go right.

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0: 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Respond 3206 Santa Barbara Way across the Rio Grande. 71-year-old male in Singapore.
1: Engine 75, Medic 74, Medic 4, respond for a medical at 1103 Dennis Court, 1103 Dennis Court, cross of Sterling Drive. Call was transferred from CHP. It was a female caller, advised she's 26 weeks pregnant, having contractions. She refused to give an address. Rapid deploy puts her at this location. The caller keeps disconnecting on callbacks. We're going to send PD as well. Medic 64, respond for a medical call at 4919 McBride, 4919 McBride Avenue, across the McLaughlin Street, for a 22-year-old male fall.

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0: How far, copy. Medical 11 Northbound for a medical in Richmond, 2150 Pyramid Drive, a 6-year-old female, swollen hands.

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Inter 51, Medic 65, respond for a medical call at 6510 Gladys, 65 Penn Gladys Avenue, Plaza Liberty Street, apartment 222, for 91-year-old female near fainting.